0: Jeremy Camp with Revival on the River. Are you LARPing? Hey there, I'm Laura Lee. There is a new Gen Z word making the rounds. It's LARPing. It basically means pretending to be something you are not. Like going to one Pilates class and then becoming a Pilates girl. That's LARPing. Taking a one-day trip to New York City, calling yourself a New Yorker. Apparently LARPing. But underneath the joke is something pretty real. The pressure to constantly present the perfect version of yourself online. There's a faith angle here that I'm kind of looking for. God is not asking us to curate an image. He already knows the real you. You don't have to perform for him. You can just be you, even if you're bad at Pilates, even if you wish you were in New York. Be truthful to who you are for him and for the people looking up to you.
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5: 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They get made fun of. 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
5: The River Weather.
6: Another round of showers and thunderstorms as we go through the night. Heavy rainfall and localized flooding the main threats. Lows in the upper 60s. Scattered showers and storms through the day Sunday with highs around 85. Evening showers and storms, then cloudy tomorrow night, lows in the upper 60s. I'm meteorologist Matthew Harding.
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1: Chandler Moore on The River with God, I'm Just Grateful. My name is Laura Lee, and I'm grateful for so many things. Right now, I'm going to talk about, I'm grateful for something as unique as a $2 bill. Do you have any? I have a few. And we made sure our kids each have one. I don't know what, it's just kind of cool about it. You might want to hang on to one if you have one. I'll tell you why. They're not going to print anymore $2 bills this year. That does not mean they're disappearing. There are still almost 2 billion of them floating around, but because we tend to stash them, I do not spend mine. I save it. We save them instead of spending them, a lot of us. So they don't wear out very quickly. Now, some older $2 bills can actually be worth a lot more than $2. Certain ones have sold for thousands of dollars, depending on their age, condition, and serial number. I have no idea if mine are worth anything, but if you've got any in your wallet or stashed at home in the sock drawer, you know, that unique little $2 bill you've been holding on to might be more interesting than you thought. Check before you spend it on a candy bar. How do we decide? How do we figure out if they're worth something, though? I mean, like, I don't know. If nothing else, it's fun to show the kids, right?
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3: 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The River.
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2: Another round of showers and thunderstorms as we go through the night. Heavy rainfall and localized flooding the main threats. Lows in the upper 60s. Scattered showers and storms through the day Sunday with highs around 85. Evening showers and storms, then cloudy tomorrow night. Lows in the upper 60s. I'm meteorologist Matthew Harding.
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9: Another round of showers and thunderstorms as we go through the night. Heavy rainfall and localized flooding the main threats. Lows in the upper 60s. Scattered showers and storms through the day Sunday with highs around 85. Evening showers and storms, then cloudy tomorrow night, lows in the upper 60s. I'm meteorologist Matthew Harding.
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2: It's Crazy Money Day. Hi, I'm Chuck Bentley with my money life from Crown. The 2026 World Cup featured two of the wealthiest athletes in history. At age 41, Cristiano Ronaldo earns a salary of $200 million, plus $65 million through endorsements. Lionel Messi, at age 38, has an annual base salary of $25 million and earns $70 million from endorsements. That's crazy. Their remarkable success reminds us of a truth found in Psalm 20, verse 7. 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

0: Josiah Queen, you're listening to The River. 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
6: Another round of showers and thunderstorms as we go through the night. Heavy rainfall and localized flooding the main threats. Lows in the upper 60s. Scattered showers and storms through the day Sunday with highs around 85. Evening showers and storms, then cloudy tomorrow night. Lows in the upper 60s. I'm meteorologist Matthew Harding.
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2: 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It's just a beautiful thing. There's nothing that I would do for my kids.
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0: Frank on Uplifting and Encouraging the River. Hey, I'm JP. Have you ever had one of those moments where it smacks you in the face a little bit that you really aren't as young as maybe you feel? That happened to me this past week. Facebook will sometimes show those memories, and I like to look at them because half the time it's stuff that I said years and years ago or things that I was doing that I thought were cool that are actually super embarrassing. But I saw one the other day, and it was just something shouting out one of my best friends. And that wasn't even the bad part about this. That's not the point of this. What really stuck out to me was that it was marked for 20 years ago. Not only did I have Facebook 20 years ago, but I am old enough that I have had friendships that have gone through an entire stage of life and are now sophomores, maybe even juniors in college. And that just hit me a little different. Maybe you've had a story or something happened where it just kind of smacked you in the face. You aren't quite as young as maybe you feel. I'd love to hear it. You can text or call 800-609-1049.
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0: can't quite muster up. And maybe you relate to that. Maybe you're the same way. And that's what I love about Musing. 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

0: 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Hey, I'm JP. Something exciting is coming to the river this next week. 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
1: So someone said, I forgive you, but I can't be friends with you. What? That doesn't even make sense. Hey, this is Debbie Griffith. What makes sense is if the person continues with unchanged harmful behavior, but it doesn't make sense to reject friendship if the person has changed. 1 John 1:9 is God's promise that He completely cleanses us and removes our sin when we confess. My yucky sin prevents me from being friends with God, but when I admit and confess my sin, He promises to remove the barrier that was blocking our relationship. So when I forgive someone, the barrier is lifted. I need to start by treating the person with complete kindness, as Jesus does with me. 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

cross. Only then I understood that even in the ruthless pain, there's a river running through, and every bend along.

0: Brand new music from Franny Cash. You're listening to The River. And I would love to know, it's the weekend, so I want to know, what was the best thing that happened to you this past week? One of the greatest things that happened to me, my wife and I recently found this place near our hometown where you can go and you can decorate different pottery, different ceramic things, and you don't have to worry about whether it looks good or not, because they do all of the like molding themselves. You're just painting it. So while all of my painting is pretty terrible, they end up actually looking okay. They throw it in the kiln, they fire it up, and it has become our usual date spot now for us to go. And we've been sending each other all of these little tips and tricks videos for people that are decorating and bringing in their own tools, and it has been taken to a whole nother level. And that has been a highlight for me, is finding a routine date spot that we can just go out and have a good time together. And what does that look like for you? What has been the highlight of your week so far? You can let me know. 800-609-1049.
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1: The river is always there. 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
1: Lonnie Berger, author of Every Man a Warrior.
0: When Brandon's dad went to prison, he was devastated. A few years later, his mother died of a drug overdose. Left alone and moving through the foster care system, Brandon turned to pornography. Later, he met Jesus in college, but his now consistent habit of turning to porn to escape seemed normal and acceptable. When confronted by his Every Man a Warrior leader, Brandon responded, "I don't even think about it. Whenever I feel emotions, I go to porn. It gives me comfort." Men, if you want God to heal your wounds, we must first recognize that they are there, and we will need to go to God to be set free.
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2: 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I'm Cindy Tang with Moving Moments. Joe bounced from table to table at a park recently, joking with strangers and trying to brighten everyone's day. So I asked him if he was a Christian. You know what his answer was? I'm a little bit of a Christian. And I thought to myself, a little bit? Well, let me share with you. The Bible says in 2 Corinthians 5:17 that if anyone is in Christ, he is a new creation, not partially changed, but fully changed. Remember, you cannot be a little bit married. Either you are or you're not. Jesus did not die on the cross so we could give him part of our lives. He wants our all. So today, ask yourself, does Jesus have my whole heart? If not, go to movingmoments.org, click on Find Peace, and learn how you can do just that. I'm Cindy Tang with Moving Moments. Now it's your time to make a move.
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2: I have two little kids. It is something that lifts us up. It encourages us. It's just a beautiful thing. There's nothing that I can do for my kids.
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0: The entire world trembles on the brink of a disaster on a scale that some men only dreamed of in fantasy a few years ago.
1: That was true in 1969 when Billy Graham spoke those words, and it's still true today. But for those who believe in Jesus Christ, well, there's much more to the story.
0: The Bible teaches that the end will come with the coming again of Jesus Christ, and that he will set up a kingdom of righteousness and social justice where hatred, greed, jealousy, and death will no longer be known. That's why a Christian can be an optimist. That's why a Christian in the midst of all that is happening can smile. We know what's going to happen. We know what the end is. The end is going to be the triumph of the Lord Jesus Christ.
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3: 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Whether spoken in the kitchen while preparing dinner or in a vow renewal ceremony, model for your girl what faithfulness in marriage looks like from your heart, your words, and your actions.
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1: 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He would have just said, hey, go out there, get a Bible, go to the mountains, find the ocean.

0: 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And let me tell you this, you will not do very well on your own.
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2: 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In John chapter 10, verse 9, Jesus declared, "I am the gate. Whoever enters through me will be saved." The shepherd's call is echoed down through the centuries. It's a clarion call to all who are like sheep, offering freedom and salvation to those who are willing to come out of the denominationalism, traditionalism, ritualism, and agnosticism of their religion and enter into a personal relationship with God. It's an authoritative command to turn away from sin and selfishness and walk through the open door of salvation into the fold of a personal, permanent love relationship with the Creator who became our Savior. Listen to me. Just as there was one door that led into God's presence in Eden, and one door that led into the safety of the ark, and one door that led into the inner sanctuary of the temple, a personal relationship with God is only accessed through the one door, who is Jesus. This is Ann Graham Lotz.
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3: Knowing God from Harvest with Pastor and Evangelist Greg Laurie.
4: Tetelestai. It's a very interesting word. It has multiple shades of meaning. It means it is completed. It means it is accomplished. Another way to translate it is finished, it stands finished, and it will always be finished. And so there hung Jesus on the cross of Calvary. And he says, Tetelestai, it is finished. So what was finished? Finished was Satan's stronghold on humanity. Hebrews 2:14 says, through death he might destroy him. It had the power of death, that is, the devil. Listen to this. Because of what Jesus did on the cross, you do not have to be a slave to any kind of vice or power. You don't have to be a slave to alcohol. You don't have to be a slave to drugs. You don't have to be a slave to your temper. You don't have to be a slave to pornography. You don't have to be a slave to anyone or anything, because Christ broke that stranglehold at the cross of Calvary. There's even more. Finished was our salvation. So there's nothing I can do to add to the work he's done for me. And I should understand my salvation is purchased. It's finished. Tetelestai. It's a done deal. It's yours.
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5: 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It is incredible. Kids born with these treatable disabilities face so much. They don't get to have a fun summer like other people. They struggle to keep up. They endure stares and stigma. They get made fun of. Together, we can change that. When a child comes to a cure hospital, they get the surgery they need at no cost to their families. And when they're there, they experience the love of Jesus in a powerful and personal way. And for just $19 a month, you can join the River Healing Club and help free a child from the limitations that have kept them from enjoying the freedom and mobility most kids just take for granted. And as a thank you, I would love to send you a signed copy of one of my books, too. Let's help the next child experience healing, hope, and a brand new future.
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5: Today, with a good chance of showers and thunderstorms, especially in the afternoon, with highs in the lower 80s, a west wind at 6 to 12 miles an hour. Evening showers and storms, then cloudy tonight, lows in the upper 60s. Could have an isolated morning shower, otherwise decreasing clouds in upper 70s Monday. I'm meteorologist Matthew Harding.
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8: Whoever you are, wherever you are from, you are welcome here. This is the ministry of Oasis of Love Church in Mansfield, Ohio. With this morning's message, here's Senior Pastor Raymond Cochran, Jr.
9: How many of you know that you need to be built up every day? So really quickly, I want to go through this. You have God the Father, God the Son, and God Holy Spirit. Now in Genesis, in the first chapter, when God wanted to form the earth, it was His Spirit that hovered over the deep and made these things come to be at the word of God. In Luke chapter 1 and verse 35, Gabriel mentioned that it would be the Holy Spirit that would come upon Mary and she would conceive Jesus. In Matthew chapter 28, when God raised Jesus from the grave, it was His Spirit that raised Him up. And it is that same Spirit, the Spirit of the living God, that lives inside of you and I. So once you receive Jesus Christ into your heart as your personal Lord and Savior, you have access to the mind of God, yes, by His Word, but also by His Spirit. Now, how many of you know that you can be reading the Word and the Word will read you? You can be studying the Word and the Holy Spirit will drop revelation right into your spirit concerning the Word that you're reading, the Word that you're studying. The Spirit of God is your helper. That's what it says in John chapter 14 and verse 16. So when you're going through a hard time, you can lean on Holy Spirit to bring you through. Scripture says that those who are led by the Spirit of God, they are the sons of God. So being led by the Spirit of God confirms sonship. So you might have to ask yourself, who am I being led by? We are to lean on Holy Spirit for help, for strength, for assistance, for instruction. And the more that we do that, the experience that we have with God builds our trust. We build that relationship with Him. You'll go from wondering, will He do this thing for me, to won't He do it? You'll go from saying He will someday to it's already done. You'll go from begging God, please do this thing for me, to God, I thank you that it's already done.

understand why I had to lose my job and struggle to make ends meet. But God is saying, if you could just remember that I am good and that I can make all things work together for your good. I need you to trust that I am using this situation to make you that you've been praying to become. I can use that situation to get you from here to there, but you need to trust me and go through the process. Say, I'm going through the process. Holy Spirit is there to assist you on the journey. When Jesus was living in the Spirit and going through this time, or going through his time here on the earth, he was walking in the Spirit. He had a thank you, Father, in his heart, and a nevertheless, not my will, but thy will be done. He is our example of not only how to love well, but how to live a life that is pleasing and acceptable to our Heavenly Father. In Philippians chapter 2, verses 12 and 13, this is where Paul is speaking to the church at Philippi. He says, Wherefore, my beloved, as ye have always obeyed, not as in my presence only, but now much more in my absence, work out your own salvation with fear and trembling. For it is God which worketh in you both to do and to will and to do of his good pleasure. So throughout the scriptures, whether it be by deed or instruction, we are being encouraged to work in partnership with God. We work in partnership with the Holy Spirit. Just like in the beginning, when the Lord formed the earth, it was his Spirit that hovered over the deep. When we talked about Luke, it was his Spirit that came upon Mary and she conceived, having not known a man. When Jesus was raised from the grave, it was his Spirit that raised him up. We work and God works. We work and God works in us and through us to accomplish his will in the earth. Say amen to that. Jesus, in John chapter 15, verses 4 and 5, tells us that apart from him, we can bear no fruit. And if he abides in us and we abide in him, we'll bear much fruit. But what is some of that fruit? Galatians chapter 5, verses 22 through 25 tells us. Says, but the fruit of the Spirit is love, joy, peace, long-suffering, gentleness, goodness, faith, meekness, temperance. Against such there is no law. And they that are Christ have crucified the flesh with the affections and lusts. And if we live in the Spirit, let us also walk in the Spirit. So what is he saying? We are alive unto God. Our spirits are alive unto God. But we also have to walk this thing out in the Spirit. And that's a choice. That is your choice, your decision to walk in the Spirit every day. Amen? So as much as Holy Spirit is, he's helping us throughout this journey, he will also convict us when we miss it. He is a helper in every way. So I would submit to you that where there is no conviction, something may be missing. That person may have been given over to a reprobate mind. We've seen it happen in the scriptures. It is where someone may have started out right, started out listening to the Holy Spirit, but somewhere along the way, they decided that their way was better than God's way. And so what we have to do is make sure that we are staying in alignment with the Holy Spirit, staying in alignment with God. Because I have an indwelling of the Holy Spirit, I cannot just do any old thing. I can't just say whatever comes to the top of my mind. I cannot just act any old way because I want to please the God that I serve. And I am submitted unto him. So if something is off, there's a holy conviction that takes over. Say, wait, you missed it right there. You need to do something about that right there. And I obey quickly, quickly. So if I speak to my spouse or my children too harshly, if I wasn't kind to the checkout person at the store or my waiter at the restaurant, if I didn't handle my business affairs correctly or pay my taxes the way I should have, he will correct me in my walk.

He's a corrector. He's a helper. He is with us. We don't have to try to figure it out on our own. He is right there. Now, one day, I went shopping. This was some years back. And you know how we do, ladies. We go in the store. It's like, I don't even really need anything, but I might find something that I need. So I'm going to walk all throughout the store, up and down every aisle, to try to find something that I want. And so I had gone shopping, and by this time I had been in the store maybe a couple hours, right? And so I got the things that I found that I needed, so I put them in my cart, and so it was time to go. And so I get to my car, and I unload the cart into my car, right? And then I look around, and I realize that the store that I was shopping at, they don't have a port for the carts. I say, you gotta be kidding me. I've been in here in the store for two hours, and I'm ready to go. I'm not trying to do all this going back in there. But anyway, so I look around, and the people that had been in the same store, they're leaving their carts in the parking lot. And so I said, look, I'm going to do what they're doing. That's all right. I'm going to put it right here between my car and the next car. And when I back out, it's going to be okay. It's not going to hit anybody's car. We're just going to be good. They're going to come and get it. I start backing out. Holy Spirit said, what you doing? And I sat there, I said, well, I'm doing what everybody else is doing, right? They gonna come out and get this thing. But God reminded me in that moment that I represent God in the earth. So it doesn't matter how small or minute you think the issue is. It doesn't matter if anybody's watching or not watching. You know, and the Holy Spirit knows what He told you to do. And so how many of you know that I pulled back into my parking space, got out the car, took the cart inside, and came back out to the car? I said, man. Whew. I was like, let me get out of here. Let me get out of here. And in that moment, to my flesh, it was an inconvenience. But to my spirit, it was an act of obedience to an instruction given by God. It's obedience. It's transformation. It's the little things that show up. And the more that you say yes to God, the more that you follow His instructions, that trust gets built. Yes, you trust God, but He begins to trust you. So He says, I know that they showed up in this little thing when nobody was looking and nobody else was going to know, and they still listened to my voice. And so the next time an instruction comes up, the next time something happens, I know that I can trust them to carry my voice. I know that I can trust them to do the small thing, the insignificant thing, and then also the big things. Say, I'm doing the big things. We have to heed the correction. And we have to choose to live holy. It's a choice. It's a choice daily. Amen? Walking with the Spirit, being led by the Spirit, confirms sonship. We said that earlier, right? Sonship is also related to your authority. Once you start ignoring Holy Spirit, you start getting out of alignment with God. And what happens when you're out of alignment with God? That authority starts to get shaky. When you step out of your sonship, when you step out of your alignment, you no longer have the authority that you had when you were listening. You say, what's going on in my life? Why is this everything going crazy? What is happening? You stepped out of alignment. You remember back there when God told you to do that thing, to say that thing, to go to that place, to help that person? You said, I don't got it, God. I'm not going, and I'm not going to say it. He said, you didn't do it. You're out of alignment. Now listen, nobody's perfect, but the thing about it is you do your best. And when Holy Spirit corrects you, you repent and you get it right. Amen? Amen.

Staying connected to God and partner with Him in every season means that transformation is taking place. You ever see somebody, they've been in church forever and they still act the same? They act the same from, what pastor say, 1979. It's a process. But what happens in that process? Obedience happens in that process to help you to be changed into the image of Jesus. That's who we want to be like. We ain't trying to be like nobody else but Jesus. Amen? So, you know, when I go to get my hair done, sometimes it takes, you know, 2 hours, maybe 4 hours, just depending on what I get done. And now when I've been sitting there for a while, it starts to get uncomfortable, right? You're sitting in the same seat, in the same position, and you're trying to get up, but you signed up for something. So I'm going to stay in my seat. I'm going to stay in position. I'm going to endure the uncomfortable thing. I'm going to endure this process because I signed up for a transformation. I signed up to get something at the end of this thing. So I'm going to stay in my seat. And then after a while, when the stylist turns me around and I get to look in the mirror, after she has perfected her creation, I can see what everybody else was seeing on me. I can see what it was that I waited for, all because I stayed in position. I endured the process. Endure the process. This is where you're working in partnership with Holy Spirit to work out your own salvation with fear and trembling. Holy Spirit will help you in times of trouble. And the Spirit of God will often give you something to see and something to say to get you from here to there. In Ezekiel chapter 37, God said, "Son of man, can these dry bones live?" And then God gave him something to say to the dry bones that they would live again. Now, this is a picture of how we are to operate in the kingdom of God. We hear from heaven by the Spirit of God, and then we speak what God said so that His will is manifested in the earth. So what am I saying? I'm saying that when something is out of alignment, you, because you are a son, you, because you have the authority in Christ Jesus, you can go up in the Spirit and see what heaven is saying concerning a situation. And you can get a word from heaven and speak into that situation, so whatever has been harassing you has to cease. You can go up in the Spirit and start to pray in your heavenly language. You know that something is off, so you can pray in the Spirit and cause divine alignment to come in on your behalf. So what am I saying? When there's chaos in your home, chaos in your marriage, chaos on your street, chaos ensuing in your children's school, chaos ensuing, you have something to say. You can go into your prayer closet, go up into the heavenly realm, and speak a word into that situation. Now, we're not just speaking whatever comes to mind. We're speaking what God is saying over that situation. We're speaking what God has said concerning those children. We're speaking what God has said concerning your finances. And if you don't know exactly what to say, pray in the Spirit. You can dismantle the works of the enemy in your life and in the lives of others because you are not only living in the Spirit, but you are walking in the Spirit. I cannot tell you how many times my son will be in the other room. Now, my son likes to get into things, okay? So he was in the other room, and the Holy Spirit will drop a picture of what's happening. And I can only see that because I'm living and walking in the Spirit. Because I'm living and walking in the Spirit, not just on Sunday morning, but on Monday through Saturday. And I'm not saying that so you can say, "Oh, how great she is." No, I'm saying

that to you, because you can live that too. If you want to know where your loved one is and you need to know what they're doing, you can go into the spiritual realm and God will show you a picture so you can address it. Amen. But he would be in the other room and God dropped a picture for me as to what was going on. And so what did I do? I began to pray in the spirit. I began to pray in the spirit. And the heavenly angels went to get my son to bring him to safety. He should have hurt himself. But the God that we serve, he wants to keep you. He wants to protect you. He wants to cover you. He wants to instruct you. And he wants to do that by his Holy Spirit, the instructor, the helper. Now, when God has given you a word, you say, I don't care what I got to go through, because I know what God said. There's a process here that I have to go through, but I'm going to endure that process. I have a promise. So if I have to sit a little longer, if I have to go to the appointments, if I have to get up in the morning and walk the floor and decree and declare over my family, over my city, over my nation, what it's going to be, if I have to get up a little earlier to get the strategies from heaven, I'm going to do it because I have an expected end. I have an expected end. On the day of Pentecost in Acts chapter 2, when they were filled with the Holy Spirit and began speaking in other tongues, it was the power of God that came upon them. Now that power is translated as dunamis. What is dunamis? That is power to witness. That is the power to witness. Now, why would God send that power to us? It is because he knew that you would need his power to be able to be a witness for him in the earth. You need God's power to go into your job and to face and deal with what you're dealing with. You need God's power to be able to go to the schools and speak to the needs of the students that are going through things that we've never experienced in our lives. You need the power of God. I am a witness of his grace and his mercy, not because I'm living a life of sin, no, or abusing grace. It's because Jesus, who is the Almighty God, got down in the pit, picked me up, turned me around, and set my feet on solid ground. So I am a witness to be a witness. I am a witness of this glorious gospel. I am a witness to be a witness. I'm a witness of his grace and his mercy. Holy Ghost power has been given to you as a joint heir with Christ, to be able to see miracles, signs, and wonders, because that will witness to the world. People are hurting. People need things done in their lives, and it can't always be, well, come to church on Sunday. You should come to church on Sunday, but I got a word for you. I got a solution for you. I can see that you need something done. You need a prayer over that foot. You need a prayer over your heart. You need a prayer over your mind. I see that you're struggling, and the Holy Spirit has told me that I need to pray for you and intercede so that depression will get off of you. The Holy Spirit has told me to intercede and speak to your back, to speak to the vertebrae, to speak to everything that is out of alignment in your life, out of alignment in your body. The Holy Spirit that I'm walking with, that I'm sitting with, he is telling me to minister to you, to be a witness to you, because I have the Holy Spirit within me. Say, I got power. I got power in the Holy Ghost. So I am here today. The message that God has given me to share with you today is for you to know that you are not doing life alone. The enemy would want you to believe that you are doing it on your own. I understand
Family leaves, people leave. You might be living alone. You might be doing your life and not hardly talking to anybody, but you are someone who has the Holy Spirit inside of you to be able to guide you, to lead you, to comfort you. He is the one that you can lean on when you don't understand, to lean on when you have questions. He is the one that you can lean on to find an

0: direction for your children. He is the one to lean on. God is looking for people. He's looking for his body to utilize the power, the Holy Ghost power that you have received to be able to witness to the world. You can't just come in here and sit down and hear this word and never go out to witness to somebody, somebody that was hurting. You were witness to. Was it your mother, your grandmother, somebody on the job? It does not matter. You are here, so your job is to witness. You are a witness to witness. You are not doing life alone. You can partner with God to get the job done. He wants to partner with some people that aren't afraid to do the uncommon thing. He wants to partner with the people who want to live holy and demonstrate miracle signs and wonders. He wants to be the one to walk with you and have you do the things that look silly. They look silly to the world, but you are walking in obedience to the Holy Spirit. He wants somebody that doesn't mind missing out on some sleep to intercede for somebody. He wants somebody who doesn't mind missing out on some sleep to be in his presence, because the next move of God in your life and in the earth is going to be something so big, it's something so massive, something that you've never seen before. He wants to do it, but he needs you to be tapped into his spirit. He needs you to not only live in the spirit, but to walk in the spirit. Lord, I'm going to work, and I know that you're with me. He says, turn here, minister to them, give them that. They have something that they need to get from you. This next move of God is bigger than anything we've ever seen. And eye has not seen, ear has not heard, nor entered into the heart of man. Hallelujah. The things that God has designed and planned for those who love him. Hallelujah. Those who love him. But he's revealing in this season to the people who are tapped in, to the people who are in alignment. He will show you what's to come. There's so many things that God wants to release, but he needs his church. He needs his body ready to hear, ready to move, ready to act. Say amen to that. This is a partnership. And God wants to partner with you. Now, what we've talked about today is for those that have received Jesus Christ into their heart as their personal Lord and Savior. I'm not talking about what your mama did, your grandmother did, your grandpa did, your neighbor did. This is about you. This is about your salvation. This is about you getting right and in alignment with God. It doesn't necessarily mean that you're going to be on a platform like this, but wherever you go, you can minister. You can share the goodness of God. I'm so glad that I said yes to Jesus so many years ago. Because when he came into my heart, my life changed. He gave me purpose. Like I said, I am a witness to what he can do to someone who lived on the east side of Columbus, who didn't really have a future, who didn't have plans, who wasn't planning to be here. I wasn't planning to be in Mansfield, but God said, I have somewhere for you to go. So he snatched me out of that place, the place of darkness, the place of depression, the place of confusion, and set me in a place where he could use me. Where his love would overtake me.
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3: So my mom and I were finally starting to connect. Our relationship was getting so much better. And then, just 3 months later, she had a stroke.
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11: Today with a good chance of showers and thunderstorms, especially in the afternoon with highs in the lower 80s, a west wind at 6 to 12 miles an hour. Evening showers and storms, then cloudy tonight, lows in the upper 60s. Could have an isolated morning shower, otherwise decreasing clouds in upper 70s Monday. I'm meteorologist Matthew Harding.
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1: The river is always there. 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That word of encouragement in those moments that you're looking for that.
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0: this morning. Question him. God doesn't mind questions. 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
1: 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Mm-hmm. Logic Smart people can solve problems, but I know they can also create problems for other people to solve.
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1: 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I'm so disappointed in your choice. 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
4: 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She thought I was all wrong for Debbie, and she made no bones about it. 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Now, I'm convinced that the reason so many people spend so little quality time with God is because deep down, they don't think God likes them very much. But listen, nothing could be further from the truth. In Jeremiah 31:3, God says, I have loved you with an everlasting love. 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
12: Cloudy today with a good chance of showers and thunderstorms, especially in the afternoon, with highs in the lower 80s. A west wind at 6 to 12 miles an hour. Evening showers and storms, then cloudy tonight, lows in the upper 60s. Could have an isolated morning shower, otherwise decreasing clouds in upper 70s Monday. I'm meteorologist Matthew Harding.
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9: Cloudy today with a good chance of showers and thunderstorms, especially in the afternoon with highs in the lower 80s, a west wind at 6 to 12 miles an hour. Evening showers and storms, then cloudy tonight, lows in the upper 60s. Could have an isolated morning shower, otherwise decreasing clouds in upper 70s Monday. I'm meteorologist Matthew Harding.
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0: 250. 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They endure stares and stigma. They get made fun of. 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
10: The River Weather. Cloudy today with a good chance of showers and thunderstorms, especially in the afternoon with highs in the lower

0: 80s, a west wind at 6 to 12 miles an hour. Evening showers and storms, then cloudy tonight, lows in the upper 60s. Could have an isolated morning shower, otherwise decreasing clouds in upper 70s Monday. I'm meteorologist Matthew Harding.
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0: Thank you for spending a few minutes with me this morning here on the river. My name is Scott. I read this earlier in Extreme Devotion from Voice of the Martyrs. It's a daily thing that I read through. We're not likely to say that God is all we need until and unless God is all we have. Otherwise, we're quick to rely on our own abilities. Prayer, the one thing that can do the most, we're apt to do the least. How often you and I rely on prayer as if there were nothing else you could do but pray. 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
7: Cloudy today with a good chance of showers and thunderstorms, especially in the afternoon, with highs in the lower 80s. A west wind at 6 to 12 miles an hour. Evening showers and storms, then cloudy tonight, lows in the upper 60s. Could have an isolated morning shower, otherwise decreasing clouds in upper 70s Monday. I'm meteorologist Matthew Harding.
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0: uplifting and encouraging. It's SCU worship here on Renew on the River. I always used to worry if the things my daughter heard in church when she was little would stick with her during the week. 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
5: 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It is incredible. Kids born with these treatable disabilities face so much. They don't get to have a fun summer like other people. They struggle to keep up. They endure stares and stigma. They get made fun of. Together, we can change that. When a child comes to a Cure hospital, they get the surgery they need at no cost to their families. 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

0: sensing a theme here at the top of the countdown. Lots of these songs are staying in their spot, including that one, number 16 from Josiah Queen, Make Heaven Crowded. And before that, at number 17 again this week, Jamie McDonald, Ain't No Way. I'm Haley, and I'm very excited because I just learned that this fall, Josiah Queen is bringing some new music. Damascus Road is going to be his brand new album, releasing October 23rd. So very much looking forward to that. But thankfully, we got something to look forward to in the much nearer future. 5 minutes away on the River Music Team Top 20, it's number 15. The
1: River. 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
6: Cloudy today with a good chance of showers and thunderstorms, especially in the afternoon with highs in the lower 80s. A west wind at 6 to 12 miles an hour. Evening showers and storms, then cloudy tonight, lows in the upper 60s. Could have an isolated morning shower, otherwise decreasing clouds in upper 70s Monday. I'm meteorologist Matthew Harding.
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11: Cloudy today with a good chance of showers and thunderstorms, especially in the afternoon with highs in the lower 80s. A west wind at 6 to 12 miles an hour. Evening showers and storms, then cloudy tonight, lows in the upper 60s. Could have an isolated morning shower, otherwise decreasing clouds in upper 70s Monday. I'm meteorologist Matthew Harding.
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1: The number of the day is...
0: This one little thing can help lower stress and anxiety at work. Apparently having a small plant on your desk. I've got one on my desk. I'm not sure if it helps that much. A bigger thing that's helped me is actually clearing my desk of all the junk and the papers and actually organize things. So let me know, what's that one little thing that you found that helps you lower stress and anxiety?
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12: Today with a good chance of showers.

0: and thunderstorms, especially in the afternoon with highs in the lower 80s, a west wind at 6 to 12 miles an hour. Evening showers and storms, then cloudy tonight, lows in the upper 60s. Could have an isolated morning shower, otherwise decreasing clouds in upper 70s Monday. I'm meteorologist Matthew Harding.
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0: uplifting and encouraging. The river, you just need a plant. I don't agree with this, but that's what research apparently has found, that that's what can help you stress less and not have anxiety at work, a green plant on your desk. But I don't know if that helps if you are worried that you might not even have a job at the end of the week.
1: My mom always told me, if you pray, why worry? And if you worry, why pray?
0: I love that, because prayer is a great place to start, and I don't often start there. And my opening prayer can even be, God, I don't feel like praying, but here we go. Here I am. Here you are. Please help.
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4: 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What? 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
9: Cloudy today with a good chance of showers and thunderstorms, especially in the afternoon with highs in the lower 80s, a west wind at 6 to 12 miles an hour. Evening showers and storms, then cloudy tonight, lows in the upper 60s. Could have an isolated morning shower, otherwise decreasing clouds in upper 70s Monday. I'm meteorologist Matthew Harding.
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0: Hi, friends. I'm Andy, and this is The River. It's hard enough to apologize, but here's how to make sure you do it right the first time and level up your life. So often I can go into this big explanation of why I acted the way I did instead of actually just apologizing. So any apology will not feel like that to the other person unless you say these two simple words. I'm sorry.
1: Well, he didn't get to walk his daughter down the aisle, but he did get the daddy-daughter dance.
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1: After nearly 20 years of being a stepdad, a friend of mine could see that his stepdaughter was struggling to decide who should walk her down the aisle at her wedding. Her dad, who had been in and out of her life, or her stepdad, who had been there all along. My friend solved the problem with a big sacrifice. He let her know that he would be okay with her father walking her down the aisle. That brought a light to her eyes and a smile to her face. And then she insisted, "But nobody's gonna take away our dance at the reception." Oh yeah, he enjoyed that daddy-daughter dance. He loved every minute of it. 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
7: Cloudy today with a good chance of showers and thunderstorms, especially in the afternoon with highs in the lower 80s. A west wind at 6 to 12 miles an hour. Evening showers and storms, then cloudy tonight, lows in the upper 60s. Could have an isolated morning shower, otherwise decreasing clouds in upper 70s Monday. I'm meteorologist Matthew Harding.
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0: 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I'm Andy.
1: That's why when mountains move, I say, looks like somebody prayed.
0: You might think you need to have a better place, a better time, or better grasp on the Bible to start praying. But do you remember Moses at the burning bush? God had to tell him to take off his shoes. He didn't know he was on holy ground. Right where you are right now, that's holy ground. In your job, in your house, in your car, with your coworkers and friends and family, that's where you can start your journey. And this prayer, I hope, can help you. Hey, God, I don't feel like I'm good at it, but I'm gonna talk to you about the stuff happening in my life. So help me to learn how to pray. 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
4: 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A few years later, his mother died of a drug overdose. 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When confronted by his Every Man a Warrior leader, Brandon responded, "I don't even think about it. Whenever I feel emotions, I go to porn. 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
7: Cloudy today with a good chance of showers and thunderstorms, especially in the afternoon with highs in the lower 80s. A west wind at 6 to 12 miles an hour. Evening showers and storms, then cloudy tonight, lows in the upper 60s. Could have an isolated morning shower, otherwise decreasing clouds in upper 70s Monday. I'm meteorologist Matthew Harding.
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1: Hi friends, I'm Andy and this is The River. I know summer's about over, but it's never too late. I just, for the first time this summer, the other day, and I love doing this, I took out my mountain bike and rode a trail. My thought was, at the end of it, boy, I still love doing this, and why didn't I do this sooner? There's a phrase that I've heard recently that I'm trying to just incorporate with everything in life. Eventually, the coffee gets cold. The best time to do the thing you want to do is now.
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4: 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I'm Cindy Tang with Moving Moments. 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And I thought to myself, a little bit? Well, let me share with you. The Bible says in 2 Corinthians 5:17 that if anyone is in Christ, he is a new creation, not partially changed, but fully changed. 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Either you are or you're not. 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He wants our all. So today, ask yourself, does Jesus have my whole heart? 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I'm Cindy Tang with Moving Moments. 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
1: The river is always there. It's like family. That word of encouragement in those moments that you're looking for that.
2: Uplifting and encouraging. The river.

Hi, I'm Donna Cruz. Maybe you've been told that the only one you hurt when you don't forgive is yourself. It's one thing to be told that. It's another thing to see it in a unique way. Sarah Horn shared

0: it became a root of bitterness. It began to be a filter on how I saw every relationship in my life and all future relationships. And I never really wanted to admit it, but I wanted revenge. But then what I had to understand was, what really does it mean to forgive? I thought forgiveness meant that I had to immediately restore the relationship to the same level of trust that it was before the betrayal. That's not forgiveness, and I'm not even sure that's healthy trust. Forgiveness means I give up my rights to revenge, that I stop obsessing and thinking of ways to hurt my betrayer, that I no longer allow them to control my life. And when you can forgive and understand that's forgiveness, then you can start moving beyond your betrayal.
1: You know, John, logic smart people can either blow up a chem lab or they can prevent the chem lab from being blown up. Mm-hmm. Logic smart people can solve problems, but I know they can also create problems for other people to solve.
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1: 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I'm so disappointed in your choice. 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
1: Uplifting and encouraging. 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
2: Skies through the night with showers and thunderstorms likely, especially during the evening. Lows in the upper 60s. West winds at 7 to 14 miles an hour. There could be an isolated morning shower. Otherwise, skies become sunny Monday with highs in the upper 70s. Partly cloudy and upper 50s Monday night. I'm meteorologist Matthew Harding.
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0: 1969?
1: When Billy Graham spoke those words, and it's still true today. But for those who believe in Jesus Christ, well, there's much more to the story.
2: 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That's why a Christian can be an optimist. That's why a Christian in the midst of all that is happening can smile. We know what's going to happen. We know what the end is. The end is going to be the triumph of the Lord Jesus Christ.
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2: I have two little kids. It is something that lifts us up. It encourages us. It's just a beautiful thing. There's nothing that I want for my kids.
1: The River.

0: I'm Keith Stevens. Expectations, especially unrealistic ones, can trip you up in so many areas of life, robbing you of something rewarding because it didn't fit everything you had in your mind. Jackie Dorman sees this in relationships too. She's our matchmaking friend and creator of the Married in 12 Months or Less Challenge.
1: So many people have lists, and I have seen everything you can imagine on these lists. I mean, just things I would never think of putting on a list in what I want in a mate. Well, I want him to be tall, but not too tall. I want him to have money and have a career, but also want to travel all the time and be a free spirit. You know, just all of these things that sometimes can't go together in one person. And then also there's all the things on the list that people put on there to make sure that what happened to them in the past doesn't happen to them again. So much of our time is spent kind of sleeping with one eye open, making sure that what

0: It's just another season of suffering, honestly. A little girl with twisted legs just watches from the sidelines because she can't run, or a boy with severely deformed hands hides them from others because he's tired of the stares and the shame and the ridicule. This is not a sad story, though, ultimately, because at Cure International Children's Hospitals, everything can change. 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
7: The River Weather.
8: Cloudy skies through the night with showers and thunderstorms likely, especially during the evening. Lows in the upper 60s. West winds at 7 to 14 miles an hour. There could be an isolated morning shower, otherwise skies become sunny Monday with highs in the upper 70s. Partly cloudy and upper 50s Monday night. I'm meteorologist Matthew Harding.
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2: 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My brother especially, because I had to have a bone marrow transplant in order for all the treatments to really take effect. And he was the only one out of the family that had matched, and he was 4. God opens up your eyes in many different ways, and so we look at having cancer as being a blessing not only for me, but for our own family as well, because it's for all of us really close, more close than what we could have been, we think, without it.
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7: 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God also says that He will be our God and we will be His people, a statement of commitment, a covenant. Whether spoken in the kitchen while preparing dinner or in a vow renewal ceremony, model for your girl what faithfulness in marriage looks like from your heart, your words, and your actions.
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0: 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So Karen and Michael Collins were in their 20s. 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